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Hi, my name is Don. Thanks for listening. 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And this is KXCU Los Angeles 88.9 FM. 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Up next is Jose with Cerebral Blade. 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

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Happy Sunday. Happy Monday. You're listening to 88.9 KXLU FM, the Cerebral Blade. I got a great program for you guys here tonight. So let's kick it off with some Moby. Why not? Please work.

If you respond properly and my theory is sound, you'll be more famous dead than alive. Throw the switch.

0: 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You're listening to The Cerebral Blade. Right there was Air with La Femme de Argent, if I mispronounced that, I'm sorry, a French band. For that, Fixed Income with DJ Shadow, of course, starting off with Moby, Natural Blues. Keep it rolling here today. Here's a nice, soft song from White Town.
1: The butcher didn't know how he had been brought back from the dead, and he didn't care. All he knew, he was alive. Then this monster-made man started thinking about Los Angeles.

0: you will see that brown sugar is only a disguise. Let me announce myself. They call me brown sugar, but to those who know me, I am love.
1: That was Brown Sugar by Akasha. Before that, White Town with Your Woman. Recently acquired a big purchase here. I call it a business purchase because I'm using it on the show right now. But recently, this actually, was it 2 weeks ago, the band New Order released a reissue of their compilation albums from 1995, The Best and the Rest of New Order. You can get them in, you know, vinyl or in CD. I got the CD version, and there's actually two CD versions. There's one that comes with two, and there's one that comes with four different CDs. And the four CD version actually comes with some unreleased tracks and some rarities that, as a diehard New Order fan, I had to get. So, and I think this relates to the show and just the trip hop into electronic music as a whole, just important. It's just so important because you can't talk about any electronic music without bringing up New Order. Their influence and their absolute impact that they had on the scene is not to be understated. So I will be playing one of my favorite tracks from this giant compilation album that I recently got. So it is 12:31. We got a little under 30 minutes left here on this graveyard hour of the Cerebral Blade. Coming up now, we got New Order. This is Spooky Megamix.

0: 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My name is Gail, and I am your DJ. I hope you can guess from that last song we just heard what today's genre will be, but if not, let me enlighten you. For starters, hello, welcome. My name is Gail, and I play a different genre on this show every week, so every week will be something a little different. That last song we heard, of course, was a very, very iconic song, especially if you were around on the interwebs, YouTube in particular, during the late 2010s around that time. That was Lisa Frank 420 / Modern Computing, but many of you may know it as Macintosh Plus 420 Floral Shop, something of that sort. And it kind of took the internet by storm and got everyone onto this Bandcamp of this brand new genre that everyone started making music of. And that's the genre we're playing today. That is Vaporwave. And the track right before that was Boot. That was the intro track of that album, Floral Shop. I've done a Vaporwave show or two in the past, but today's show is extra special. It is my first ever true collab show with someone who actually remastered the tracks that you just heard that we opened with by Macintosh Plus. He also remastered some of St. Pepsi's work, which I've actually featured on my show before in a previous Vaporwave show. I'm very privileged to be sharing these with you now. Even more privileged to have been given CDs of them. Very, very cool. Thank you to Insomnia for taking on this labor of love. I normally like to do a little kind of snippet where I discuss or briefly describe the genre that I'm playing today. Sometimes I'll share a significant moment that I've had listening to music within the genre. But today I would like to give the floor to Insomnia, who did all the heavy lifting for this show, and have him say some words about not just the remasters, but the genre. And yeah, I'll pass the floor to him now. Thank you again, Insomnia, for providing much of the music for today. And you have the floor.
1: Hey, it's Insomnia, the audio engineer for most of these songs, or maybe you can say the remasterer. I would like to introduce myself to everyone here tuning in on KXOU, and I also want to thank DJ Gail for giving me the opportunity to do so. I'm not sure I have the best words to say, but all of this entire project was a labor of love to Vaporwave, everything to do with it. Its aesthetics, which is a word I'll be used very often, and for electronic music as a whole. Honestly, there is just so much to talk about in the online cultural phenomenon that is Vaporwave that there's just simply not enough time for a single show. Vaporwave is commonly described as a microgenre of electronic music, a visual art style, and as an internet meme. I take it as a satire on modern consumerism, but also a tribute to 80s music and fashion, and the rise of the Y2K digital era style, invoking a sense of nostalgia, strangely more so for people that never lived through such time periods. It took the internet by storm in the late 2010s, usually accompanied by some kind of fashion statement and consumerist imagery from the 80s or 90s pop culture. Many, and I mean many, uploaded videos to YouTube exhibited this. I mean, ranging from 80s McDonald's commercials and Japanese ads of beauty products, the aesthetics from the early 90s Nintendo and PlayStation video games, to filters on videos to mimic the CRT TV look, to then arranged clips of anime and The Simpsons synced to Vaporwave music. Yeah, Simpsons Wave was and is a real thing. Eventually, around 2016, The Simpsons would also have a couch gag that pays tribute to this retro futuristic style of the 80s, reaching full circle. That is what I feel Vaporwave is, not just a music genre, but a complete experience, a subversion of aesthetic tropes at the time, and what I would say a satire of modern consumerism, while also highlighting the aspects of glitch art, 80s retro style, 90s internet web design, and many more components of this era of society, essentially moving from the analog era to the digital era. It's become its sort of own cultural movement, and also has been a staple of internet culture as a whole. As for the remasters, I did the best I could to bring out the essence of this sound, both on Macintosh Plus and St. Pepsi, as they are whose music I've worked on while also making sure that their signature sound remains true.

0: Some may not notice the difference in sound quality in these remasters I've done, especially through the radio to your car stereo or online, but from what I've heard from several of my friends and peers, I think they were pretty impressed enough, and I think that's also enough for me. Many nights were spent meticulously focusing on making sure certain parts sounded right, for lack of a better word. I even had to basically give Gail a replacement CD because of this, and perhaps that's probably too much of a perfectionist. But also, I couldn't get past the idea that listeners like you should experience what music we love in the best way possible. This project took a bigger undertaking than I thought it would, but I would like to think it paid off, and ultimately serves as a tribute to all the pioneering artists of Vaporwave. Trailblazers like Daniel Lepatin as OPN or 1.0 Tricks Never, Home, Telepath, Blank Banshee, Frank Jaffsy, Luxury Elite, Macross 8299, Young Bay, 18 Karat Affair, Enmesh, Vapor, to even just name a select few, and of course, St. Pepsi and Macintosh Plus, and many, many more. I simply can't name them all. I hope this set brings all of these vibes together in one place here, coming back to Analog on KXLU. And lastly, I wanted to give thanks and credits to the people that inspired this project. My peers, friends, and family who I've had endless conversations about music and the arts. Even something as small as just sharing a playlist with me via jamming out in a car, playing music at work, to also hosting live music shows. Directly or indirectly, all of that served as inspiration to make this happen. I wish I could thank all of you individually, but I would probably yap way past Gail's time on this show, and I'm just too radio shy. I appreciate all of you. Thank you to everyone, and thanks to Gail again for playing what is described on YouTube commentary threads as obscure 80s slowdown elevator music. I hope you enjoy the set.
1: 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We won't take any more of your time now. We're going to get back into the music. We're going to continue with some of these tracks off of Macintosh Plus's Floral Shop, and then we'll play a few more different Vaporwave tracks as well. First up, we have Floral Shop.

You're listening to KXLU 88.9 FM, Los Angeles, broadcasting live from the campus of Loyola Marymount University. My name is Gail and I'm your DJ. This last song that we listened to here was You Never Knew by Neggy Jemmy, formerly known as Negative Gemini. Before that, we had Live and Loose by George Clanton off of Slide. Golden Light by Star Effer off of Miracle Mile. Map to the Stars by DuckTales off of Jersey Devil. And previously we had Geography and also Library by Macintosh Plus off of Floral Shop. Thank you so much to everyone that's currently tuned in, and I hope you're enjoying. My name is Gail, and I play a different genre of music on my show every week. We started off with a bit of vaporwave to start, and then we transition now into more, I don't know if vapor pop is the right word, but more kind of pop music with a bit of a more vaporwave slash synth influence here, synth pop, not quite synth pop. Nonetheless, we've transitioned more to pop music, and we'll be doing so for the remainder of the show, which we have about half an hour left on air here. Like I mentioned, I do play a different genre every week, so it's always going to be something completely different for you to listen to. I cannot remember at the moment what we played last week, but I do remember we've been on a bit of an electronic kick here on KXLU, which has been very fun. And let's see, last week I played, webcore music is what I called it, webcore music that kind of evoked a sense of nostalgia for the early internet days, or early computer days, rather. And then before that, the week before, we had done a bit of kind of cold wave and synth wave, more like 80s gothic type of music. Before that, we had listened to Pure Vaporwave. I do remember playing a Pure Vaporwave show that was very fun. And then the show right before that was my dungeon synth slash fantasy, dark fantasy show, which was very, very fun. So we've been on a very long electronic kick here for the last almost 2 months now. I do forget how much time flies with only being here once a week and having an hour and a half to play the music that I'd like to play. So it's been a very fun time. It looks like I even did a dark wave show beginning of June. And French Touch as well. So I've been doing electronic for 2 weeks, so I'll be sure to switch it up starting next week. I do enjoy playing electronic music, but of course I do play other genres. I have done folk music, shoegaze, and dream pop. I've done rock. I've done metal. I've done all kinds of gothic subgenres. I know I did blues somewhat recently. I think it's been a while since I've done anything like jazz related. So yeah, I'll be sure to switch it up. I didn't realize how much electronic I'd been playing. Hopefully some of you have been enjoying that regardless. And we will get back into the music shortly. But first, if you do want to check out everything that I've been playing so far, you can head over to spinitron.com/KXLU. That is spinitron.com/KXLU. And there you can see song names, album names, artist names, timestamps, previews of the songs I played, etc. So you get a better idea of what the set was like. You can bookmark it. You can look through my other set list. It looks like I have ones dating all the way back to September 29th of 2021, which is not actually when I started KXLU, but when we started using this software here, Spinitron. And I actually started back in 2019,
and then had to take a break during the COVID days. It looks like the latest archive show I have here, the September 29th, 2021, was one I did of, I think I was trying to do some sort of like ethereal vocals type show. There's a lot of like Gregorian chants. There are kind of folk songs from other cultures that are very heavy on female vocals. I see some, I think Carnatic singing is what it's called, what you'll hear a lot in Hindu cultures. I see polyphonic singing. That might be fun to go back to, so maybe next week I'll do something funky like that. So yeah, I do really play a lot of different things on here, even if the last 2 months have been electronic, and I will come up with something new for next week. For now, we do still have some, I guess vapor pop is what I'm kind of calling it now. Not all of this will be vapor pop remaining, but we'll get back into the music now. And I will start off here with the song by Dan Deacon off of Gliss Riffer. And this one is called Meme Generator.

Okay, sorry. I'm here. In case you missed, or you came in after I started playing it, I just played a 30-minute recording of a live session that we put together. The band that you were listening to for the last 30 minutes was Stitching, and I totally said that they were from Flagstaff, and in the pre-record, they said that they were from Phoenix, Arizona. So my apologies for that. I just had a little bit of a brain fart. But I just wanted to come and say again that that was Stitching, and thank the band for taking the time out of their lives to come down to the station and do that live session. And I had a great time listening to it, and I hope that you did as well. It was cool. I first saw them play live at the El Cid because they actually were on a bill with a close friend of mine's band, and I saw them play and I thought it was freaking awesome. And I had been listening to them ever since that show, and I play them a lot on my show already, so it was super duper cool that they were willing to come in, and they were very nice people. And wherever you guys are in the world, I wish you very well, and thanks for doing that. They also have requested, I will say, to listen to my friend, my urn, listen to Imagine We Had Antlers, and tell someone you love them today. And they also did express some very meaningful political opinions, which I unfortunately cannot express on air because I'm worried that we're going to get FCC struck, and I don't want that to happen to the station. But just know that this band is a good band and they believe in the right things, but that is not the view of the station. But they're awesome, so thanks, guys. And yeah, all right. That was that. Thanks, Stitching. And I'm supposed to be on for the next hour. So I'm going to continue to play music. I was honestly really caught up listening, and I didn't really come up with a plan with what to play after that. Maybe I could, I wish I had prepped My Friend My Urn song or something. Because right now I download all my songs. I have the Claybirds song. I have a couple Claybirds songs off that split downloaded already. So maybe we can run one of those. It's as close, we can get close. And then we'll just go from there. You're listening to KXLU 8.9 FM in Los Angeles. And thank you, Stitching, and I love music is awesome.

0: You write about Sacramento so affectionately and with such care.
1: Well, I was just describing it.